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Taylor Swift just made history in Nashville, and somehow at 36, she's making the rest of us feel wildly unproductive. That's next to the breakdown brought to you by T-Mobile.

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2: Taylor Swift is making history again. She's been announced as the youngest inductee ever into the Nashville Songwriters Hall of Fame at 36 years old. She was chosen in the Contemporary Songwriter Artist category, beating out a pretty ridiculous group, Miranda Lambert, Chris Stapleton, and Phil Vassar. Taylor says Nashville was the place she dreamed about as a kid because she wanted to learn from the best storytellers, and being honored by the city now is a beautiful thing. She recently became the youngest woman inducted in the National Songwriters Hall of Fame, too. Meanwhile, at 36, I believe my biggest accomplishment was finally remembering which air filter my house takes. That's your breakdown.
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4: From the WJCL 22 Storm Tracker Weather Center.
22: This evening, a couple of scattered showers and thunderstorms will linger, but temperatures will drop down into the 70s as we go into tomorrow. We've got another hot and humid afternoon on the way. Temperatures going to climb into the upper 90s and feel like temperatures will be well into the triple digits. I'm meteorologist Kathleen Liberta with the WJCL 22 forecast.

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0: Need the ultimate summer night out? I got you. Our Everybody Gets Laid Hawaiian themed bar crawl is back on Saturday the 22nd. 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In 82% of families, one person is the default dining manager. You know, the one planning meals, making the grocery list, shopping, cooking, and cleaning up. And apparently that takes almost 2 hours every day. It's beat up. Here's the problem. Nearly 7 out of 10 people say it's easier to just do it themselves and delegate, which I understand. Sometimes asking a teenager to help somehow creates more work. It's like having an unpaid intern who keeps opening the refrigerator. But get the kids involved. Let them help plan meals, shop, clean up. Worst case, they learn a life skill. Best case, somebody beside you finally answers the question, what do you want for dinner?
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5: 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Do you have a Sharpie I could use? And I wrote, it's my dream to play a song with you. So I hold the sign up, and Willie sees the sign, and he leans over, he takes his bandana off his head, and he throws it to me. It's like a very obvious, like, thanks for being here. Put the sign down. I put the sign back up, and he leans over and he goes, all right, what do you want to play? The coolest moment, I think still to this day, the coolest moment in my career. 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
0: Do you want to know the five biggest trending new country songs of the day right now? I got you. It's Beat Up. We've got the instant countdown in less than 20 minutes.

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1: You ever notice no matter how healthy you try to eat, when you're on the road, you eat like garbage? That was me for the 2 weeks during the longest ride. You know, eating late at night, fast food, quick stuff on the go, not enough water. I got on the scale, was up like 16 pounds, I think, from the time we left. 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But man, the scale is not friendly after you've been traveling, that's for sure.

Hey, it's Bobby Bones. Tomorrow morning, 9 a.m., we'll kick off the weekend with the Friday morning dance party. Also, everybody's favorite game after that, easy trivia. 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I'm Bob, 106.9. 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
23: This evening, a couple of scattered showers and thunderstorms will linger, but temperatures will drop down into the 70s as we go into tomorrow. We've got another hot and humid afternoon on the way. Temperatures going to climb into the upper 90s and feel like temperatures will be well into the triple digits. I'm meteorologist Kathleen Liberta with the WJCL 22 forecast.

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106.9, Savannah's number one for new country. What are we using every single day right now that people 30 years from now will look back on and said, you guys thought that was safe? People are having a debate on what will become our generation's asbestos. And some of the answers may actually be true. We'll get into that coming up.

0: Grab your friends and your favorite Hawaiian shirt because our Everybody Gets Laid Bar Crawl is back. 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What's today's version of asbestos? It's B-dub, you know, something completely normal right now that 30 years from now we discover was quietly trying to kill us. People online nominated microplastics, air fresheners, energy drinks, spray foam insulation, Teflon, even Ozempic. Somebody said pickleball, which honestly, those knees are going to provide some evidence. But I think the best answer is none of those, because we're already suspicious of them. The real answer is probably something we use every day without giving it a second thought, which is comforting. Anyway, enjoy breathing your dryer lint and drinking out of plastic.
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1: If you're looking for the highlights of the ride, I should have the video back on Monday. That's when it's due. So we'll see if there's any revisions. But as soon as I have it done, I'll get it posted, and we'll go from there. 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

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We call it Stream It or Skip It. 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
26: This evening, a couple of scattered showers and thunderstorms will linger, but temperatures will drop down into the 70s as we go into tomorrow. We've got another hot and humid afternoon on the way. Temperatures going to climb into the upper 90s and feel like temperatures will be well into the triple digits. I'm meteorologist Kathleen Liberta with the WJCL 22 forecast.

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I want to be shouting you out tomorrow with free gas. 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
1: What are we using every single day right now that people 30 years from now will look back on and said, you guys thought that was safe? People are having a debate on what will become our generation's asbestos. Some of the answers may actually be true. We'll get into that coming up.

0: songwriters from Nashville are coming here to the Low Country. 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
1: We've always heard the youngest child gets away with everything. Less discipline, fewer rules. By kid number three, your parents are basically like, just text me if you leave the state. To B-Dub and therapists say being the baby of the family comes with its own baggage. Youngest siblings often feel underestimated or dismissed, and some get stuck being the funny, easygoing peacemaker, even when they're dealing with their own stuff. Research says birth order doesn't really predict your adult personality that well anyway, which means you can no longer blame all your issues on where you landed in the family. Fantastic. Now you got to find another excuse.
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0: It's B-Dub, and I have the five biggest trending songs of country music picked by you coming up just after 11 with the Instagram.

y'all. It's Zach John King, and this is my new song, Get to Drinking. When I get to drinking. It's about a relationship that I had in the past that after a few Jack and Cokes, I started to paint it with rose-colored glasses. Bob, 106.

Rob 106.9, Savannah's number one for new country. Thank you for your support for military families this year. It's B-Dub, $52,875 raised on the longest ride, 2026 for Fisher House Foundation, and then the record year. And a huge milestone passed. We crossed the $100,000 raised mark in total over the 4 years of doing this ride. So we got a lot of work to do for 2027, and it's time to start planning now.

106.9, number one for new country. Taylor Swift just made history in Nashville, and somehow at 36, she's making the rest of us feel wildly unproductive. That's next to the breakdown brought to you by T-Mobile.

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0: Taylor Swift is making history again. She's been announced as the youngest inductee ever into the Nashville Songwriters Hall of Fame at 36 years old. She was chosen in the Contemporary Songwriter Artist category, beating out a pretty ridiculous group: Miranda Lambert, Chris Stapleton, and Phil Vassar. Taylor says Nashville was the place she dreamed about as a kid because she wanted to learn from the best storytellers, and being honored by the city now is a beautiful thing. She recently became the youngest woman inducted in the National Songwriters Hall of Fame, too. Meanwhile, at 36, I believe my biggest accomplishment was finally remembering which air filter my house takes. That's your breakdown.
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20: This evening, a couple of scattered showers and thunderstorms will linger, but temperatures will drop down into the 70s as we go into tomorrow. We've got another hot and humid afternoon on the way. Temperatures going to climb into the upper 90s and feel like temperatures will be well into the triple digits. I'm meteorologist Kathleen Liberto with your WJCL 22 forecast. 106.9.

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1: I'm in Arizona for the weekend. My dad has been in and out of the hospital the last couple of weeks. He's fighting stage four cancer. And I don't know if you're a prayer, but if you pray, just shoot my dad a prayer. I don't want to go into detail on the air. I did do a post about it on my Facebook, but I could appreciate your support. No shows are going to be missed. I'm still going to be here doing the show every day, just spending a little more time offline and with my dad, which is all that matters right now. 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

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Coming up next.

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6: This evening, a couple of scattered showers and thunderstorms will linger, but temperatures will drop down into the 70s as we go into tomorrow. We've got another hot and humid afternoon on the way. Temperatures going to climb into the upper 90s and feel like temperatures will be well into the triple digits. I'm meteorologist Kathleen Liberta with the WJCL 22 forecast.

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10: This evening, a couple of scattered showers and thunderstorms will linger, but temperatures will drop down into the 70s as we go into tomorrow. We've got another hot and humid afternoon on the way. Temperatures going to climb into the upper 90s and feel like temperatures will be well into the triple digits. I'm meteorologist Kathleen Liberta with the WJCL 22 forecast.

This is Zach John King, and this is my new song, Get to Drinking. It's about a relationship that I had in the past that after a few Jack and Cokes, I started to paint it with rose-colored glasses. Bob 106.

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9: This evening, a couple of scattered showers and thunderstorms will linger, but temperatures will drop down into the 70s as we go into tomorrow. We've got another hot and humid afternoon on the way. Temperatures going to climb into the upper 90s and feel like temperatures will be well into the triple digits. I'm meteorologist Kathleen Liberta with the WJCL 22 forecast.

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4: 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Raymundo, would you hit the drum roll, please? 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

It's Bobby Bones. Tomorrow morning, 9 a.m., we'll kick off the weekend with the Friday morning dance party. 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
9: This evening, a couple of scattered showers and thunderstorms will linger, but temperatures will drop down into the 70s as we go into tomorrow. We've got another hot and humid afternoon on the way. Temperatures going to climb into the upper 90s and feel like temperatures will be well into the triple digits. I'm meteorologist Kathleen Liberta with the WJCL 22 forecast.

0: 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It's Zach John King, and this is my new song, Get to Drinking. It's about a relationship that I had in the past that after a few Jack and Cokes, I started to paint it with rose-colored glasses.
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9: This evening, a couple of scattered showers and thunderstorms will linger, but temperatures will drop down into the 70s as we go into tomorrow. We've got another hot and humid afternoon on the way. Temperatures going to climb into the upper 90s and feel like temperatures will be well into the triple digits. I'm meteorologist Kathleen Liberta with the WJCL 22 forecast.

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7: Hey, Bobby Bones. 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
3: For today, hot and humid. Highs will be in the mid to upper 90s and feeling like near 110. There will be a chance for a shower or thunderstorm mainly after 2 o'clock, and a strong thunderstorm will be possible with some gusty winds and heavy rain. Tonight, partly cloudy. Lows will be in the upper 70s, and very hot weather will continue for the weekend with highs in the upper 90s with a chance for some afternoon thunderstorms. That's your forecast on WJCL 22 Storm Tracker. Meteorologist Jonathan Myers.

0: think about what happens to us when we're gone. 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
1: Another round of easy trivia. The category is Animal Kingdom. Eddie, what do caterpillars turn into?
2: Butterflies.
1: Correct. Amy, what animal is known as man's best friend?
3: A dog.
1: Correct. Abby, how you doing?
4: Good.
1: Good.
4: I'm here.
5: Oh, boy.
1: Take a deep breath.
5: Oh, boy.
4: Woo.
1: Woo. All right. What's that baby cat called?
4: A kitten.
1: Correct. Lunchbox, what animal is known for hopping around and carrying a baby in its pouch?
5: That is definitely a kangaroo.
1: Good. Now, round one, nobody goes home. Luckily, nobody missed. If you do miss from here out, you'll hear this.
6: You've been boned.
1: This season, and Eddie is the champion. He's wearing the tiara. Eddie has 2 points, and nobody else is on the board.
2: Come on, guys. Let's go.
1: All right. Abby, you doing good?
4: Yep.
1: All right.
4: Great.
1: Famous folklore. Eddie?
2: Okay.
1: According to folklore, what do you find at the end of a rainbow?
2: A pot of gold.
1: Correct. Amy, what mythical creature is said to have a horn on its forehead?
3: A unicorn.
1: Correct. Abby, according to folklore, what creature is said to live under bridges and demand a toll?
4: A troll?
1: Correct.
4: Okay.
5: Oh.
2: I didn't know that.
1: According to folklore, Lunchbox, what food is often used to ward off vampires?
5: Oh, onions.
3: Oof.
1: Close.
6: You've been boned.
1: So you kind of knew it. You jumped too early. It is
3: garlic.
5: I wouldn't have got that.
3: Really?
1: But you said onions, so you knew it was that. You knew it was that ballpark.
5: Well, right. What I'm saying is, you said I jumped too quick, but I wouldn't have got to garlic. I thought, the only thing I thought was onion. I was like, oh, that's it.
1: Okay. Lunchbox is out.
5: Wow, that was tough.
1: Eddie.
2: Yeah.
1: Artists with cowboy hats. Which country singer is known for hits like Mud on the Tires?
2: Mud on the Tires. That's Brad Paisley.
1: Correct. Amy, what country singer is known for songs like Small Town Boy and Where's a Cowboy Hat?
3: It's just a small town boy like me. Is that the title of it? The Rat and Roll Baby Cruise Motor.
1: What country singer is known for songs like Small Town Boy?
3: Yeah. Dustin Lynch.
1: Correct. Abby, what country singer is known for Sold, the Grundy County Auction Incident, and is famous for his cowboy hat in the 90s?
4: John Michael Montgomery.
1: Correct. The next category is outer space. Eddie, what's the only planet in our solar system known to support life?
2: Earth.
1: Correct. Amy, what planet is famous for its large rings?
2: Why are you dancing?
3: Because I'm channeling my song I sing to myself about Saturn.
1: Answer?
3: Saturn.
1: Correct. Abby, what is the name of Earth's natural satellite?
4: The moon.
1: Correct. Abby last again.
2: Yeah, she's here.
1: The category is company logos. How many stripes, Eddie, does the Adidas logo have?
3: Oh.
2: 3 stripes.
1: Correct. Amy, what animal appears in the Lacoste logo?
3: It's a gator, but I hope it's not a crocodile. Or is it? It's a gator. Is it a crocodile?
1: What is your answer?
3: It's a large marine water.
1: I need 3 seconds.
3: Lizard thing. Gator.
1: I'll accept gator or crocodile.
3: Thank you. Gosh, I didn't know if we had to be specific because who knows?
1: I just need an answer. I know, but I'm not leading you in any.
3: But what is the correct? Because if you accept either, it's got to be.
1: I accept gator or crocodile.
3: Okay.
1: Abby, what animal appeared in the old Twitter logo?
4: That was a bird.
1: Correct. The category is famous guitar players. What band's guitarist, Eddie, is Benji Madden?
2: Good Charlotte.
1: Correct. Amy, what band's guitarist is Slash?
3: I think it's just, I don't want to answer too quickly, but first thing in my, oh my gosh, it's Guns N' Roses. So I hope it's them.
1: Is that your answer?
3: Guns N' Roses.
1: Correct.
3: Woo!
1: Abby, what band's guitarist is Tom DeLonge?
4: Repeat that again.
1: What band's guitarist is Tom DeLonge?
4: We're going to go with, I know this is not right because it's too old. AC/DC.
1: Incorrect.
6: You've been boned.
1: That is?
2: Blink 182.
1: Correct.
3: I would not have gotten that.
2: That's a hard one, Abby.
4: Thank you.
1: The next question comes from the category of division.
2: What's up, Amy?
1: Eddie, you're first. 72 divided by 9.
2: No, dude. Hold on. 9?
1: 72 divided by 9 is, and you have 15 seconds.
2: Yep, that is 8.
1: Is that your answer?
2: Yes, sir.
1: That's correct.
3: Yeah, he has that trick he does with nines on his
2: hand. Nines I can do all day.
1: Amy, 48 divided by 6 equals?
3: I don't know.
1: 48 divided by 6 equals?
3: I literally cannot think, and this is not hard.
1: 5 seconds.
3: 6 times 7.
1: What are you saying?
3: I don't know. What is the question?
1: What is your answer?
3: What's the question?
6: You've been.
3: No! Just give me the question.
1: No, I told you 3 times, and I said 15 seconds.
3: So what's the answer?
5: 8.
0: Come on.
3: Okay, I know. I couldn't think.
7: Wow.
3: I don't know what disorder I have, but when sometimes I'm under pressure, it just like nothing works. And I was
1: That's
3: like,
1: called
3: okay,
1: choking.
3: 6 times 5.
2: Yeah. Grumbling. Yeah. Different names.
1: Yeah, I'm universally choking.
3: Yeah, well, that's what it's called.
1: Yeah.
2: Wow. Did I beat Amy on a math question?
1: Yeah.
3: Yeah, which
2: Let's
3: is crazy.
2: Let's go!
1: He's now 3 wins and
2: wow.
1: Nobody else. Is this game getting too
2: Guys,
1: easy?
2: Guys, what is that? Hey!
1: Oh, wow.
3: No, I'm just in a slump.
4: Same.
2: That was crazy, Amy. I thought for sure you're going to at least get that one.
3: Yeah, 6 times 8 is 48. That's so easy.
1: Yeah, okay.
2: Well, I didn't know that. But.
1: Okay, Eddie is our winner again. That's easy trivia.
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8: From the Hilton Head Buick GMC Cadillac Traffic Center, this is Bob Traffic.
13: Getting you started with a pretty good ride through town this morning. Keeping an eye over on Augusta Road southbound. Right now, pretty wide open, making your way down towards I-95. We can expect to see delays growing through there this morning towards Port Wentworth. Also over towards town, I-516, delays expected in your eastbound and westbound lanes getting towards Abercorn Street. Another traffic update in minutes. I'm Zach Grizzle.
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32: For today, hot and humid. Highs will be in the mid to upper 90s and feeling like near 110. There will be a chance for a shower or thunderstorm mainly after 2 o'clock, and a strong thunderstorm will be possible with some gusty winds and heavy rain. Tonight, partly cloudy. Lows will be in the upper 70s, and very hot weather will continue for the weekend with highs in the upper 90s with a chance for some afternoon thunderstorms. That's your forecast. I'm WJCL 22 Storm Tracker meteorologist Jonathan Myers.
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0: I'm sad. 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Never thought I'd say that. 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
0: I made a friend, and I made a friend that I don't work with. It's not Eddie or Mike. And then my friend's moving. It's my only friend that I've had as a friend. I guess Brett, but Brett's an it's my only like real life normal friend. And I just got told that today's moving.
12: Really?
0: And I'm sad about it. Yeah.
12: Okay.
18: That is sad.
0: It's my only friend that's not like somebody in my...
12: At work?
0: Yeah, I don't know. It's just like my only real, my normal person friend. And so we play pickleball about once a week. We've been friends for a long time, played softball with them. And then randomly we were finished playing pickleball the other day. And he's like, oh, man. It was like you're moving to a new school. He's like,
18: that's terrible.
12: He's totally leaving far away.
0: Mm-hmm.
19: Ugh.
0: He's like, yeah, I'm moving.
18: Did you ask if you guys are going to stay friends?
0: I asked if I could write letters.
12: Can you visit?
18: Well, you can do anything you want, right?
0: It's kind of far. But it's like my only human. I hang out with them about every week. It's my only non like industry friend that there's never talk about. You know, I don't know. I was pretty sad about that because it's hard as an adult to make friends, like especially out of nowhere. And, you know, we finished playing pickleball and he's like, yeah, we're moving in September. Like, wait.
12: Wow, it's coming up.
0: What?
18: I bet he had to think about that one for a while, how he's going to break it to you.
19: Yeah.
12: You think he is, Bobby is his only non-work related friend?
18: Oh, no. Oh.
0: Because I have other friends. I mean,
12: I know you have other friends. I said non-work related.
18: Wait, are you saying that maybe it was harder on Bobby than it is for him?
12: I don't know. That's
0: what it feels like, and
19: Amy,
0: I don't like it.
19: Amy. Oh.
12: I really thought I was coming at this with curiosity. If you're getting defensive for that, that's something for you to look into it. No, I am curious if it's that for him, whereas in his, I don't know, his workspace, maybe that's who he hangs out with mostly. So it's refreshing when he also gets to hang out with you.
0: Maybe. I was pretty bummed though. And then I was kind of embarrassed to tell my wife and my friends moving and I was sad about it because I'm an adult and I shouldn't be sad when my friends move away.
12: I think I'm not 12. Awesome you're sad.
0: And
12: I know that sounds messed up.
0: It does.
18: You're happy that
0: you're happy
18: sad?
0: I'm sad? You like me being sad?
12: No, but if we read between the lines, it means you formed a relationship with someone outside of any type of work situation.
0: Accurate.
12: And that is gross.
0: Accurate and fair.
12: Thank you.
0: Accurate and fair. And so...
18: Sorry, man.
0: You're not.
18: I am. I'm sorry that your only friend is leaving.
0: You never even met this friend.
18: It's not true. I have.
0: Dang it.
19: Oh, that sucks.
18: I have met that friend.
0: Dang it.
12: I haven't met him, but I know who he is.
0: Yeah. And so he's leaving.
18: Of course, we know who his only friend is. It's only one of them.
0: I mean, that's true. That's true.
12: It's not hard to put two and two together.
0: The only people I see is Eddie, Mike, Brett, and then my other friend. And the only other friend is the only friend that has nothing to do with like any of the space I live in and work in. And then it was just, he's like, I'm moving. I was like, oh, all right, well, cool. But inside, I was like, oh, man.
18: That sucks.
0: Because my child is not old enough to have parents who I could even become friends with.
18: Yeah, but even that, dude, is tough.
0: You don't like them?
18: No, it's tough because, like, you're forced to kind of like them.
0: But I have a chance. But it's like options presented to me.
18: Correct. Sometimes you hit it off, and it's natural, and it's good.
0: Yeah.
18: But most of the time,
12: it's... Well, and then sometimes
0: you're just forced to.
12: And then as the kids grow, sometimes they grow apart.
0: That's okay. You had a shot. Yeah. You had to run. So I haven't lost now a pickleball. All my pickleball people are leaving.
19: Maddie, you're back in.
0: Eddie never played. Matt Overton, who played in the NFL but played pickleball, he moved back to Indianapolis.
18: He did?
12: He moved?
0: Yeah.
12: Hmm.
0: Our old intern, but he played in the NFL while he interned with us, moved back to Indianapolis.
18: Yes.
0: And he
18: would make copies and like bring us food and stuff.
0: And then when the season started, he went back to playing the NFL. So he's out. Brett plays paddle now more than pickleball.
18: Burge is on the road a lot.
0: George Burge is always gone.
18: Yeah.
0: Now what do I do? I'm auditioning new friends. But this one took a long time for me to call a friend. Like, it took a year and a half for me to be like, oh, this is my friend. So, if you see me crying over here, that's what's up, guys.

0: me something good.
1: I did not know you could have surgery on a baby before the baby is even born, but that happened and saved a baby's life. We'll talk about that next.
2: Bobby Bone.
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4: From the Hilton Head Buick GMC Cadillac Traffic Center, this is Bob Traffic.
5: A pretty good looking ride for you now as you're making your way through town. A little bit of congestion for you over on Augusta Road southbound. Tap on the brakes nearing I-95. Also keeping an eye over towards I-516. Delays possible in your east and westbound lanes between Veterans Parkway and Harry S. Truman Parkway, getting towards Abercorn Street. And also keeping an eye up towards Pritchardville, South Carolina. Keeping an eye on Highway 46 eastbound, expecting delays getting towards Plantation Drive. Another traffic update in minutes. I'm Zach Grizzle.
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25: For today, hot and humid. Highs will be in the mid to upper 90s and feeling like near 110. There will be a chance for a shower or thunderstorm mainly after 2 o'clock, and a strong thunderstorm will be possible with some gusty winds and heavy rain. Tonight, partly cloudy. Lows will be in the upper 70s, and very hot weather will continue for the weekend with highs in the upper 90s with a chance for some afternoon thunderstorms. That's your forecast on WJCL 22 Storm Tracker Meteor. Meteorologist Jonathan Myers.
26: Thomas Rhett has 16 number ones. 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
32: Tell me something good.
33: This baby is doing well now. They worried for a bit because during the 20-week ultrasound, so the baby had not been delivered yet, far from it, it was discovered that Theo had a severe birth defect where his intestines were developing outside of his body. So his parents went to Texas Children's Hospital in Houston, and they basically did this clinical trial surgery. So at 26 weeks, doctors did a surgery on baby inside the mom and closed his abdomen and basically put the organs back in.
0: It's wild.
33: So it would grow properly inside the mom. And so then they, you know, they wondered still. She had the baby, all good, 5 months old now, all good. And so it was one of the first times they had done this successfully, like to this level. That's crazy. I wonder how small the tools are.
0: Oh.
34: For the little tiny, tiny little baby?
33: Uh-huh.
34: That'd be super small.
35: Yeah.
34: I've never heard of a surgery for someone inside someone.
0: You haven't?
34: No.
0: Oh.
33: I haven't either.
0: Oh, y'all haven't?
33: No, your tone makes us feel stupid. But
0: sorry.
33: No, yeah, it's okay. We'll take it.
0: No,
33: yeah.
0: No, this is a fascinating story, especially because it was a clinical trial at the time. But I've heard of them going in to do little things to the baby inside mom. I mean, it's fascinating no matter if you've heard it before or not.
33: Yeah, we're stupid.
0: Sorry.
35: Yeah.
34: I feel bad.
33: It was just the tone we were met with more than anything else.
0: Oh, it was
33: sometimes
0: more like...
33: you just feel it, just a thing.
0: So
33: big shout out to Texas Children's Hospital in Houston, the doctors there. I saw that on Good Morning America. That's what it's all about. Thank you.
29: That was Tell Me Something Good.
36: Bobby Bones!
29: The Friday morning dance party.
37: Coming up next.
33: I got two throwbacks we're going to start the dance party with, including a Clay Walker song. We'll also do some Toby Keith and some Aerosmith and some Shenandoah. I'm going to mix it up. It's the Friday morning dance party. It is next.

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1: This story comes to us from Florida. A 53-year-old man got a rental car, was on the highway, I-95. He's like, you know what? I'm going to do some donuts. So, doing donuts in the middle of traffic, hits a couple cars, police show up, and they find a suitcase full of guns and drugs in the trunk.
2: Okay, so it's just a combination. So donuts, okay, you're probably going to get in trouble if you get caught. But why would you do something that you're probably going to get in trouble if you get caught if also you have guns and drugs in your car?
3: Because you're a bonehead.
2: Yeah.
1: And he was driving under the influence.
2: And then you're drunk.
4: In a rental car.
2: That I get, though. Like, I would. 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
2: Yeah, in a rental car is when I would do it. 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Okay.
1: I'm Lunchbox. 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
3: 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This happened with the song Baby One More Time. 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And then Britney had it. We'll do that. 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It's all in Fun Fact Friday. That segment is next.
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6: Tapping the brakes this morning over on Augusta Road southbound, slowing down nearing I-95. Picking up speed, though, once you're past the interstate, heading south through Port Wentworth. Also keeping an eye over on I-516 eastbound, slowing down at times, getting past Veterans Parkway towards Abercorn Street this morning, and up towards Pritchardville, South Carolina. Delays possible this morning on Highway 46 eastbound, getting towards Okotie Highway. Another traffic update in minutes. I'm Zach Grizzle.
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12: For today, hot and humid. Highs will be in the mid to upper 90s and feeling like near 110. There will be a chance for a shower or thunderstorm mainly after 2 o'clock, and a strong thunderstorm will be possible with some gusty winds and heavy rain. Tonight, partly cloudy. Lows will be in the upper 70s, and very hot weather will continue for the weekend with highs in the upper 90s with a chance for some afternoon thunderstorms. That's your forecast. I'm WJCL 22 Storm Tracker Meteorologist Jonathan Myers.
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3: The Crayola crayon peach, that color, was called flesh until 1962.
14: Oh, ew.
15: Oh, yeah, no.
3: You think you remember that?
15: I was going to say,
3: we're going to make the old jokes now.
15: Mm. Do remember using peach on flesh, like when I was coloring pictures.
3: Okay, fair enough.
15: That's what it was.
3: Why do you think they didn't continue using flesh?
14: Just appeal.
16: No.
3: Go ahead.
16: Because people have different skin colors.
3: That's it.
15: That's so true.
14: Well, that makes sense.
3: That's exactly it. Because they felt it was racist to consider that the flesh color.
14: Oh, I think of the word flesh, I think of like gross, like flesh eating
3: fair enough.
14: Skin. Like,
3: but it was peach though.
14: Okay, I get it now.
15: And you're it's right, Amy. The flesh is like the meat, mm-hmm. not the skin color.
3: But they're doing the skin color.
14: I get it now.
3: Yeah.
14: But Lunchbox is acting like I'm racist because I didn't think of that.
3: He did act like that. Yes, he did.
14: He's like, oh.
16: Well, I mean, I thought it was obvious.
3: Like, crazy
14: this
3: racist.
14: Is so obvious.
16: I thought it was the most obvious thing.
14: Well,
16: but
14: it is. I wasn't saying you're racist. Flesh is skin color. I guess, yes, the peachy color, that makes sense now. That is that, yes, yeah. that would go together. But I just, flesh, bleh.
3: There was a color called Indian Red for a long time. Until 1999, they changed that to chestnut.
15: Oh, that's smart.
3: Because they felt like... Yep.
15: It was racist.
14: It was
3: Lunchbox?
14: What was it?
3: I can't believe it, you racist.
15: Okay. What about the Mexican color? Was there? They changed that one.
3: I didn't make a joke because that would be racist. I'm just going to let you do your thing. Yeah, you just do your thing. Amy.
14: Apple founder Steve Jobs was known to soak his feet in company toilets to help relieve stress. Colleagues found the practice unsettling.
15: Yeah, that's weird.
3: Yeah.
15: You walk in on that.
14: I had to, once when I read this one, I had to double fact check it. And
3: you double fact check that?
14: Yeah, because I found it so unbelievable.
3: Unbelievable?
14: So unbelievable.
15: Yeah.
14: And so I looked it up, and sure enough.
3: That's weird, huh?
14: Uh-huh. It was in a book written about him.
3: Jerry Seinfeld made at least $30,000 for every line he ever had on Seinfeld based on his salary. Jeez. In a show syndication deal. So for every line, he made at least 30 grand.
15: That's awesome.
3: All money in. I know. Lunchbox?
16: In 1889, Wisconsin, the University of Wisconsin, adopted the nickname the Badgers. And you're thinking, oh, it's after the animals because they have a lot of badgers in Wisconsin. No, it was in homage to the local miners in 1820s. They didn't have good housing, so they dug little holes in the side of the caves, and that's where they lived.
3: Mm-hmm. That's interesting. Also, in homage.
16: Isn't that what it's called?
15: You said
16: homage.
3: No, you said homage.
15: You didn't say homage.
3: It's okay. We all say stuff weird.
16: Wait.
3: You said homage. Yeah, it works.
16: What is it?
3: Homage.
16: Oh.
14: Because you also said that too.
3: Later on, after I said it, he then heard it.
16: Yeah.
3: That's why if you hear something, that's, yeah.
16: But that's crazy. I thought they just must have had a lot of badgers running around like in Wisconsin. But no, the miners lived in the side of a hill, so that's... They said, hey, man, we're going to name the mascot after you.
15: It's interesting.
3: Arkansas has no Razorbacks.
15: None whatsoever? No hogs in Arkansas?
17: We were the Cardinals. They're pigs. We just don't have a bunch of Razorbacks unless they're put there. But we're the pigs. But it was a coach that said they play like a bunch of wild Razorbacks. And that's how they got their name. It was like there's not really like any Razorbacks there.
15: Yeah.
17: How about this? Castaway was filmed over 2 years because it took Tom Hanks about a year to lose weight and grow his hair out for all the scenes.
15: Dude, that was crazy when it came out.
17: During the year off, Robert Zemeckis shot What Lies Beneath.
15: Oh, wow. He shot another movie while he was waiting?
17: Mm-hmm. Yep, there you go. Right? Eddie?
15: You know, goats have different accents depending on the region they're from.
17: Did not know that.
15: They don't all sound the same. So if there's a goat in Boston, it doesn't sound like a goat from South Texas. Isn't that interesting?
17: I'd need to hear both.
15: I know. I don't have any examples of what they sound like, but apparently the goats know. Oh, you're not from here, are you?
17: Did you double fact check that like Amy?
15: No, I just took it for what it is.
17: The Backstreet Boys and TLC both passed on recording the song Baby One More Time.
14: Really?
17: So it went to a brand new artist named Britney Spears.
14: And I'm trying to picture the Backstreet Boys saying, hit me, baby, one more time.
15: Oh, that would work, totally.
14: Hit me, baby.
17: Wait, why are you trying to sing it deep?
14: Because they're men. Boys?
17: But they sing high songs.
15: Yeah, they sing high.
17: They sing.
14: I know, but just even the whole vibe, because she was dressed as like a schoolgirl.
17: Well, they wouldn't have worn that.
14: I know. Just associate that with the song, though.
17: Yeah, they probably, I mean, the creative would have been a little different for sure. Yeah.

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2: 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And he did Dancing with the Stars a couple years before I did. 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And we were talking about the real reason that he did that show.
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2: Who was your partner?
21: Emma Slater was my partner. But Frankie Muniz and I were the two that made it to the finals that were not dancers. And again, I'm not a good dancer in any way. But the Jordan Fisher, who won, is a professional dancer. He's a Disney kid and he's a dancer, a singer. And then Lindsay Sterling, who came second, is a dancing violinist. So there's no way that I was going to compete with Lindsay and Jordan with their grace and their movements. And Len, the one judge who was there for our season, he used to make fun of me. He said, "What's with your lobster claws? What are you always doing this with your hands? You look like lobster claws." And I'm like, "Well, I'm not graceful." So all I was doing it with Emma is I would do strength moves because I was stronger than all the other dancers. So I would pick her up and flip her. I would spin her around. At one point, the producer came over and said, "I think you're going to kill Emma. Can we be careful here?" And Emma's like, "No, more, more. It's so good." And we ended up being, I don't know what your dynamic is. Who was your partner?
2: Sharna.
21: Okay. Yeah. So I don't know what your dynamic was, but like Emma and I were the funny duo. And so we had heart. We had a lot of heart, but just a lot of goofy moments that really people loved. But the only reason I did Dancing with the Stars, I don't know if I told you this, was it was just a few months before our wedding and Linda and I were getting married. So this was 2008. This would have been 2017 or early 2018. And I said to them, "I'll do Dancing with the Stars, but Emma, you need to help teach Linda and me our first dance." And I didn't want to do like a boring first dance. I wanted to do a mashup of a few different songs. So we were going to start with a really like generic basic dance and then a scratch track. And then we moved into Genuine Pony. And then we did a couple other songs. So in our first dance, Sasha Farber and Emma Slater, they taught us the flips, the different moves. And it was just so much fun energy. And then they helped choreograph we had 10 bridesmaids and 10 groomsmen. They all came in and joined us for this big, epic final dance. And it was the most fun dance party you would ever have at a wedding. I don't even remember half the wedding. I was so exhausted, but it was so much fun.
2: How did that turn out as far as the big wedding dance? Did everybody kind of nail it?
21: There are 5 siblings on her side. They're the 4 sisters and a brother. And so one of her sisters messed up because she started to come over for the group dance while Linda and I were still in the middle of our compilation single dance, just the two of us. And one of her other bridesmaids did the same thing. And then on my side, a bunch of my guys, they are not dancers. So they didn't screw it up, but it didn't look as good as what the girls were doing. But again, who cares? It was just for fun. Linda got her heel stuck in her dress, but even with her heel stuck in her dress, she still did. I did a spinning flip. And she still did the whole thing and carried up the entire dance. So that's all. We just wanted fun. We were in Puglia. We went to Italy. We did our wedding was 10 days with all our family. We had 305 family and friends with us. And we just did every day was a different activity. Karaoke nights, the big party dance. We did another thing that was just basically like a friend of ours. If you've heard of Fitness Marshall on YouTube, he basically came out and did this big dance, and then we all took cake, and it was just a big like throwing cake at everyone party in the middle, just goofing off like a bunch of kids.
18: Bobby Bones,
2: all right, more with Drew Scott from the Property Brothers in a second. I just want to know when he started to actually feel famous. That's coming up.

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1: From the Hilton Head Buick GMC Cadillac Traffic Center, this is Bob Traffic.
2: Heads up now down towards South Newport. Currently keeping an eye on a crash over on I-95 northbound nearing Ocean Highway. That's exit 67. Back up towards town. A little bit of congestion there on I-16 eastbound. Tapping the brakes there as you're getting past Dean Forest Road. Exit 160. Picking up a little bit of speed passing Chatham Parkway at exit 162. Also congestion up towards Pritchardville, South Carolina this morning. Highway 46 eastbound slow between Plantation Drive and Okotie Highway. Another traffic update in minutes. I'm Zach Grizzle.
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27: For today, hot and humid. Highs will be in the mid to upper 90s and feeling like near 110. There will be a chance for a shower or thunderstorm mainly after 2 o'clock, and a strong thunderstorm will be possible with some gusty winds and heavy rain. Tonight, partly cloudy. Lows will be in the upper 70s, and very hot weather will continue for the weekend with highs in the upper 90s with a chance for some afternoon thunderstorms. That's your forecast on WJCL 22 Storm Tracker meteorologist Jonathan Myers.
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34: Emily Chrisman in North Carolina was driving to a friend's house when it was a bad storm. Rain, thunder, lightning. She loses control of her car off the side of the road, 30 feet down into a culvert. No one sees her. Luckily, when she crashed, her Apple Watch, boom, sent a signal to emergency personnel. They called her phone. They're like, where are you? She's like, I don't know. I'm crashed. And the lady stayed on the phone with her, and the Apple Watch led the rescuers right to her.
35: Mm. That's awesome. That's cool. But also, you know, they're tracking us for everything else, too.
36: Of course.
37: Yeah, but if it saves your life.
36: Yeah. And how does it work? Like, is it?
35: I don't know how radio works. Just so you know, I don't know how a car works. I don't know how radio works.
36: Like, how does it know that you crashed and you're not on a roller coaster?
34: I think the impact. Like the
35: but a roller coaster impact, though, sometimes.
36: You know what I mean?
35: Maybe it does. Maybe there are roller coasters that when people get off, there are paramedics waiting because they thought
36: it was a car accident.
35: Yeah, let's see. Sample changes in motion, cabin pressure, sound pressure, all of those, because the Apple Watch uses a high force G-force accelerator, a three-axis gyroscope, a barometer, a microphone, GPS, combined with advanced motion algorithms.
0: Oh, dang, okay. Well, that makes sense.
35: And mostly just the government watching through the whole yeah. time. Yeah. Okay, there you go. That's what it's all about.
29: That was Tell Me Something Good.

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4: 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Yeah. 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It was one time. It was one miss. And that's on me. But I've learned and I will be a better dad because of it. So thank you for sharing that story. 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
7: From the Hilton Head Buick GMC Cadillac Traffic Center, this is Bob Traffic.
8: More congestion as you're running into town this morning on Augusta Road southbound. You're slowing down there passing Old Augusta Road down towards I-95, and then also delays over towards town, I-516 eastbound. Tapping the brakes, passing Veterans Parkway towards Abercorn Street. Taking a look now up towards Pritchardville, South Carolina. Delays on Highway 46 eastbound, slow between Plantation Drive over towards Okotie Highway. Another traffic update in minutes. I'm Zach Grissel.
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6: From the WJCL 22 Storm Tracker Weather Center.
18: For today, hot and humid. Highs will be in the mid to upper 90s and feeling like near 110. There will be a chance for a shower or thunderstorm mainly after 2 o'clock, and a strong thunderstorm will be possible with some gusty winds and heavy rain. Tonight, partly cloudy. Lows will be in the upper 70s, and very hot weather will continue for the weekend with highs in the upper 90s with a chance for some afternoon thunderstorms. That's your forecast on WJCL 22 Storm Tracker Media. Meteorologist Jonathan Myers.
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20: What is the most addictive snack? I'll go first. I had 2 full sleeves of Ritz crackers last night at about 2 in the morning.
21: Oof.
20: To me, that's the most addictive. It's a Ritz cracker. I have to not buy multiple boxes at once because I will eat multiple boxes at once. I could go full dinner on just Ritz crackers.
22: Nothing on it, just the cracker?
20: I don't need anything on it.
21: Oh, yeah, because you can't really add cheese.
22: Oh, that's true. You can have easy cheese, right? Because that's not real cheese.
20: I don't need any of that. I don't need any.
21: Just like this.
20: To me, that is the most addictive snack.
21: Mm-hmm.
20: Ritz cracker. You?
21: Chips and salsa.
22: Hey.
23: Oh,
21: I mean,
23: yeah.
21: It's hard to stop.
20: Mm-hmm.
21: Like, obviously at a restaurant before the meal, but
20: that's what I don't like about it, because then I don't eat the real food. I do that a lot.
21: But even at home, if I bust it out as a snack, it's more like, okay, I'll just pour this much salsa, and then I'll be like, oh, okay, I'll pour a little more.
20: Eddie?
22: Ice cream? Rocky Road ice cream? Like, if I buy a tub, I can probably eat the whole tub. I have to stop myself from eating the whole tub. Like, I love it so much that I'll be hurting. My stomach will hurt, but I can eat the whole tub of ice cream.
20: Yeah, I don't feel great today. I had 2 whole sleeves. So, yeah, we do that. But, okay, we got ice cream, we got chips and salsa, we got Ritz crackers. You?
23: Jalapeno chips. You open that bag and you take that first bite and you get a little spice on your tongue. You're like, oh, give me another one. Oh, give me another one.
22: Like kettle chips?
23: Yeah.
21: Oh, yeah, like Miss Vicky's.
23: They are so freaking good.
20: I think I've had them, but you saying it doesn't make
21: if you saw the packaging.
20: Yeah, I'm sure I've had them.
22: It's like a potato chip, but harder.
23: Yes.
21: Yeah, like a
23: it's
21: kettle
23: crunchier.
21: Chip.
22: Yeah.
20: It's like a potato chip, but heroin, feels like.
21: There is something sprinkled on there that is crack-like.
22: Uh-huh, like Doritos, man.
21: And when there's that spice, it's almost like it makes you keep eating more because you think it's going to help, but it doesn't. It just gets worse.
20: Raymundo, most addictive snack?
24: Well, for me, it's cookie dough. It's supposed to eventually be the cookies that get baked, but if my wife says, hey, you can just have one of these and then let me make the rest of them, I'll be like, all right, cool. I mean, I'll end up eating the whole thing. And she's like, I'm not going to bake 2 pieces of cookie dough. You might as well just eat the whole package.
20: So it's just really just cookie dough that's in the plastic wrap?
24: It's supposed to turn into a cookie once you bake it, but it never makes it.
20: Yeah, I'm familiar with that process scientifically.
24: Yes. Yes, the dough gets all eaten before it ever makes it in the oven.
20: Can that make you sick, though?
22: I think it's bad for you.
23: No, there's some that say these are okay to eat raw. Like, there's, I don't know what brand it is, but it says on the package, you're able to eat this raw. And they are delicious.
21: But also, I know it's not advised at all, but since I was a child, I have had cookie dough, homemade cookie dough, where I've put the eggs in myself, and I just eat it anyway.
20: It says raw cookie dough can make you sick. It contains 2 main risky ingredients, raw eggs, which can carry salmonella, and raw flour, which can be contaminated with E. coli. So it eliminates those two once cooked.
21: Yeah, but it's the risk we take.
20: Yeah. Okay. Mike D?
2: Oh, Cool Ranch Doritos. I could eat a whole bag in a sitting. It's something about that flavor, just like your mouth just needs it.
20: Nobody went Pringles.
22: No, I can do without Pringles.
21: Oh, ooh, sour cream and onion Pringles?
20: I do like a Pringle because I like you can put the whole chip in your mouth on your tongue. It just sits there kind of perfectly. But
21: oh, I don't ever put one at a time. It's always more like three because that crunch.
23: Oh, the stack.
21: Ah. Do you one at a time?
20: Yeah.
21: Oh.
20: Yeah, I'm not a psycho killer.
21: Whoa.
20: Yeah, I don't.
21: That makes me psychotic.
20: Yeah, I don't murder animals or anything. Yeah.
21: Wow. It's never a single. It's either two, three, four.
20: You ever put chips in a sandwich?
21: Oh, yeah.
22: Oh, that's the best.
20: Oh. Back in the day, Doritos and a bologna sandwich?
22: Yes.
20: Yeah.
21: Oh, mine was, at our house, it was white bread, mayonnaise, and then sour cream and onion chips. Smash it together.
22: Ours was a tuna sandwich with Lay's regular potato chips in it. Oh, so good.
21: That makes me want this right now.
20: Roll it all in, boys. I mean, we got everybody's snack here of the morning.
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1: Abby's getting married early next year. Are you going to want gifts?
17: Oh, I haven't thought about it, but yeah. I mean, who doesn't want some gifts?
1: Well, I was reading about the no wedding gifts trend is growing.
17: Oh, is it?
18: Yeah, get on that, Abby.
19: What? Yeah.
1: No, I, why? I don't know. What, you guys are getting married when?
17: April.
1: Of next year. It says the no wedding gifts trend is growing, with more couples telling guests they don't want presents, cash, or registry items.
20: Wow. I thought that was just like a you thing.
1: Well, I was doing it before it was cool.
20: I know.
1: Yeah.
20: But I've never been invited to any other wedding except yours that has done that.
1: Has done.
20: No gifts.
18: No gifts. That was nice.
20: Oh, you did let us do gifts.
1: Well, what happened was no gifts, please. And I believe it was Amy and another person said, if you don't provide some sort of registry at all, people are going to get you a bunch of crap you don't want, because they're going to feel they have to get a gift. So we did a low-cost registry.
20: Oh, gosh, yeah.
1: We got 10,000 coffee mugs, and we're still not rid of all the coffee mugs.
20: Okay. Then when it came time for baby shower, no gifts.
18: Oh, yeah. That's
20: okay,
18: right.
20: That's what it was. But and that you didn't originally want to do it for your wedding, and we had to basically strong-arm you.
1: But Eddie got me a juicer.
18: You remembered.
1: Yeah, of course.
18: Good. And do you use that every day?
1: No, we never use it.
18: Okay.
1: Yeah, I think eventually we ended up donating it, but in your name.
18: To who?
1: Less fortunate that likes to juice.
18: That's great.
1: Yeah. And Amy got me a clock.
20: What?
1: Oh, that's you the expensive clock, and you never used it, and it hid in your closet forever. Yeah. That's what I remember about that.
20: I know.
1: Got that one.
20: I love how this story
1: walked into that one, didn't we?
20: Has wings, because it's a flying into the... Not the truth.
1: The New York Post has a story that guests are sick of buying gifts off a registry. Newlyweds agree. They say no gifts. Abby, I encourage you, if you want gifts, have gifts.
17: Okay. I mean, I can see why, though, because it does get expensive. If you're, like, already coming to the wedding and, like, flights and hotels, and then you have to get him a gift, too.
1: But if you're having a home wedding and most people live in the town where you live, that's okay. And also, people are going to buy you gifts regardless. So... The registry is also kind of fun, because you can go and just take the little gun and...
18: It's like supermarket sweep. You can just zap everything.
19: Zoom, zoom.
1: I think, though, now the move is to have a registry and then have like a button you can click to donate toward little funds. So it's just money that you can use.
20: Is it because people are getting married older and they already have things to start their life? Because the registry is for you're starting your life. Like, you don't have the silverware, the plates, the dishes, and...
1: I think that could be part of it, but also think the technology allows us to give money so much easier online as well. When back in the day, if there was a registry, we really just couldn't go click Apple Pay over to somebody with $80, towards your honeymoon fund. Because that's really where that money's going to help the most. The things that you're trying to do after you get married. You're an adult. You got most stuff you need, right?
17: Yeah.
18: Yeah, but Abby has two cars.
1: Yeah. She has two cars herself, not even her, right. Her fiance.
17: No, but I like how, like, if I get a blender, then I'll think of you every time I make a smoothie.
1: You won't. You'll donate it to the less fortunate.
18: That's what you did with mine.
1: That's what I did with Eddie's. I stopped homeless guy. Would you like this blender that needs power?
18: Like, no. What am I going to do with that?
1: No.
18: Idiot.
1: So, okay, I just wondered. You haven't set up anything yet?
17: No, but I'll do one. I've always wanted to do the little gun thing. You go through the
1: store.
17: Then
1: you should absolutely do it if you've always wanted to do it.
17: Just for fun.
1: That's the Knot says the average person spends about $610 just to attend a wedding. Travel, gift, I don't know what else.
20: Will they travel by car?
1: Yeah, or do they hire a horse and carriage for that whole ride? That is crazy. Bobby Bones.

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1: Mary had a little lamb, little lamb, little lamb.

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1: 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We'll talk about that next. Bobby
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4: From the Hilton Head Buick GMC Cadillac Traffic Center, this is Bob Traffic.
5: Keeping an eye on some congestion lingering on this morning over on Abercorn Street eastbound, heading towards Georgetown. Tap on the brakes there, getting past Ogeechee Road towards Veterans Parkway, but picking up speed moving east from there. And also up towards Pritchardville, South Carolina, delays lingering on Highway 46 eastbound, slowing down past Plantation Drive over towards Okotie Highway. That's a look at traffic. I'm Zach Grizzle.
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11: From the WJCL 22 Storm Tracker Weather Center.
15: For today, hot and humid. Highs will be in the mid to upper 90s and feeling like near 110. There will be a chance for a shower or thunderstorm mainly after 2 o'clock, and a strong thunderstorm will be possible with some gusty winds and heavy rain. Tonight, partly cloudy. Lows will be in the upper 70s, and very hot weather will continue for the weekend with highs in the upper 90s with a chance for some afternoon thunderstorms. That's your forecast. I'm WJCL 22 Storm Tracker Meteorologist Jonathan Myers.
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22: Tell me something good.
23: This baby is doing well now, but they worried for a bit because during the 20-week ultrasound, so the baby had not been delivered yet, far from it, it was discovered that Theo had a severe birth defect where his intestines were developing outside of his body. So his parents went to Texas Children's Hospital in Houston, and they basically did this clinical trial surgery. So at 26 weeks, doctors did a surgery on baby inside the mom and closed his abdomen and basically put the organs back in.
24: It's wild.
23: So it would grow properly inside the mom. And so then they, you know, they wondered still. She had the baby, all good, 5 months old now, all good. And so it was one of the first times they had done this successfully, like to this level. That's crazy. I wonder how small the tools are.
24: Oh.
25: For the little tiny, tiny little baby?
23: Uh-huh.
25: That'd be super small.
26: Yeah.
25: I've never heard of a surgery for someone inside someone.
24: You haven't?
25: No.
24: Oh.
23: I haven't either.
24: Oh, y'all haven't?
23: No, your tone makes us feel stupid. But
24: sorry.
23: No, it's okay. We'll take it.
24: No, this is a fascinating story, especially because it was a clinical trial at the time. But I've heard of them going in to do little things to the baby inside mom. I mean, it's fascinating, no matter if you've heard it before or not.
23: Yeah, we're stupid.
24: Sorry.
26: Yeah,
25: I feel
23: it was just the tone we were met with more than anything else.
24: Sometimes
23: you just feel it, just a thing.
24: So
23: big shout out to Texas Children's Hospital in Houston and the doctors there. I saw that on Good Morning America. That's what it's all about. Thank you.
20: That was Tell Me Something Good.

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1: Is Bill what you would normally go by?
2: Yes. Is Bobby, is it Bob or is it Robert? I mean, how do we address you?
1: It's oddly Bobby.
2: You don't do Robert at all, Bobby?
1: Nah, that's not my name.
2: Yeah, but what do you do with the conundrum that Bobby is an affectionate application for Bob, and Bob is short for Robert?
1: We're really going like space-time continuum here. We're going through different timelines of...
2: And that's really what we should be doing all
1: the time. It is, for sure.
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3: We're going to play easy trivia. Let's get loose here, Amy. What two internet stars named Alex got into a feud in 2026?
4: Alex Earl and Alex Cooper.
3: Correct. Wow. Abby, what singer's movie released this year is now the highest grossing biopic of all time?
4: Michael Jackson.
3: Correct. Lunchbox, this year, what HBO show starring Zendaya had its series finale?
5: Euphoria.
3: Correct. Easy trivia, Eddie, who won the World Cup this year?
6: Spain.
3: Correct. Yeah, good. All right, so that's easy, right?
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6: easy.
3: Okay. We're going to play the real game, Easy Trivia. 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
26: Another round of easy trivia. The category is Animal Kingdom. Eddie, what do caterpillars turn into?
27: Butterflies.
26: Correct. Amy, what animal is known as man's best friend?
28: A dog.
26: Correct. Abby, how you doing?
29: Good.
26: Good.
29: I'm here.
26: Oh, boy. Take a deep breath.
29: Oh, boy. Woo.
26: All right. What's that baby cat called?
29: A
1: A kitten.
26: Correct. Lunchbox, what animal is known for hopping around and carrying a baby in its pouch?
3: That is definitely a kangaroo.
26: Good. Now, round one, nobody goes home. Luckily, nobody missed. If you do miss from here out, you'll hear this.
4: You've been boned.
26: This season, and Eddie is the champion. He's wearing the tiara. Eddie has 2 points, and nobody else is on the board.
5: Come on, guys. Let's go.
26: All right. Abby, you doing good?
1: Yep. All right. Great.
26: Famous folklore, Eddie.
5: Okay.
26: According to folklore, what do you find at the end of a rainbow?
5: A pot of gold.
26: Correct. Amy, what mythical creature is said to have a horn on its forehead?
1: A unicorn.
26: Correct. Abby, according to folklore, what creature is said to live under bridges and demand a toll?
1: A troll?
26: Correct.
1: Okay.
3: Wow.
5: I didn't know that.
26: According to folklore, Lunchbox, what food is often used to ward off vampires?
3: Oh, onions.
1: Oof.
26: Close.
4: You've been boned.
26: You kind of knew it. You jumped too early. It is
1: garlic.
3: I wouldn't have got that.
1: Really?
26: But you said onions, so you knew it was that. You knew it was that ballpark.
3: Well, right. What I'm saying is, you said I jumped too quick, but I wouldn't have got to garlic. I thought, the only thing I thought was onion. I was like, oh, that's it.
26: Okay. Lunchbox is out.
3: Wow, that was tough.
26: Eddie.
5: Yeah.
26: Artists with cowboy hats. Which country singer is known for hits like Mud on the Tires?
5: Mud on the Tires. That's Brad Paisley.
26: Correct. Amy, what country singer is known for songs like Small Town Boy and Where's the Cowboy Hat?
1: It's just a small town boy like me. Is that the title of it? The riding room, baby, cruising.
26: What country singer is known for songs like Small Town Boy?
1: Yeah, Dustin Lynch.
26: Correct. Abby, what country singer is known for Sold, the Grundy County Auction Incident, and is famous for his cowboy hat in the 90s?
1: John Michael Montgomery.
26: Correct. The next category is outer space. Eddie, what's the only planet in our solar system known to support life?
5: Earth.
26: Correct. Amy, what planet is famous for its large rings?
5: Why are you dancing?
1: Because I'm channeling my song I sing to myself about Saturn.
26: Answer?
1: Saturn.
26: Correct. Abby, what is the name of Earth's natural satellite?
1: The moon.
26: Correct. Abby last again.
5: Yeah, she's here.
26: The category is company logos. How many stripes, Eddie, does the Adidas logo have?
1: Oh.
5: 3 stripes.
26: Correct. Amy, what animal appears in the Lacoste logo?
1: It's a gator, but I hope it's not a crocodile. Or is it, it's a gator. Is it a crocodile?
26: What is your answer?
1: It's a large marine water.
26: I need 3 seconds.
1: Lizard thing. Gator.
26: I'll accept gator or crocodile.
1: Thank you. Gosh, I didn't know if we had to be specific because who knows?
26: I just need an answer. I know, but I'm not leading you in any.
1: But what is the correct? Because if you accept either, it's got to be.
26: I accept gator or crocodile.
1: Okay.
26: Abby, what animal appeared in the old Twitter logo?
1: That was a bird.
26: Correct. The category is famous guitar players. What band's guitarist, Eddie, is Benji Madden?
5: Good Charlotte.
26: Correct. Amy, what band's guitarist is Slash?
1: I think it's just, I don't want to answer too quickly, but first thing in my, oh my gosh, it's Guns N' Roses. So I hope it's them.
26: Is that your answer?
1: Guns N' Roses.
26: Correct.
1: Woo!
26: Abby, what band's guitarist is Tom DeLonge?
1: Repeat that again.
26: What band's guitarist is Tom DeLonge?
1: We're going to go with, I know this is not right because it's too old, AC/DC.
26: Incorrect.
4: You've been boned.
26: That is?
5: Blink 182.
26: Correct.
1: I would not have gotten that.
5: That's a hard one, Abby.
1: Thank you.
26: The next question comes from the category of division.
5: What's up, Amy?
26: Eddie, what's you're up? First. 72 divided by 9.
5: Oh, no, dude. Hold on. 9?
26: 72 divided by 9 is, and you have 15 seconds.
5: Yep, that is 8.
26: Is that your answer?
5: Yes, sir.
26: That's correct.
1: Yeah, he has that trick he does with 9s on his
5: hand. 9s I can do all day.
26: Amy, 48 divided by 6 equals?
1: I don't know.
26: 48 divided by 6 equals?
1: I literally cannot think, and this is not hard.
26: 5 seconds?
1: 6 times 7.
26: What are you saying?
1: I don't know. What is the question?
26: What is your answer?
1: What's the question?
4: You've been
1: No, I
26: told you 3 times and I
1: so
26: said 15
1: seconds. So what's
3: the answer?
26: Seconds. 8.
3: Come on.
1: Okay, I know. I couldn't think.
26: Wow.
1: I don't know what disorder I have, but when sometimes I'm under pressure, it just like nothing works. And I was
26: that's
1: like, okay.
26: That's called choking.
1: 6 times 5.
6: Grumbling. Yeah. Yeah. Different names.
26: Yeah, I'm universally choking.
1: Yeah, well, that's what it's called.
26: Yeah.
6: Wow. Did I beat Amy on a math question?
26: Yeah.
1: Yeah, which
6: let's
1: is crazy.
6: Go!
26: He's now 3 wins and
6: wow.
26: Nobody else. Is this game getting too easy?
6: Guys, what is that? Hey!
1: Oh,
26: wow.
1: No, I'm just in a slump.
26: Same.
6: That was crazy, Amy. I thought for sure you're going to at least get that one.
1: Yeah, 6 times 8 is 48. That's so easy.
26: Yeah, okay.
6: Well, I didn't know that. But.
26: Eddie is our winner again. That's easy trivia.
0: Bobby Bones.
26: Now let's play George Burge and Luke Bryan. This is Ride, Ride, Ride.

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1: In theaters this weekend, The End of Oak Street, starring Anne Hathaway. 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Also in theaters, the Green Day comedy Nimrods. 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And I give it 4 out of 5. 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
20: Oh, ew.
21: Oh, yeah, no.
19: You think you remember that?
21: I was going to say,
19: we're going to make the old jokes now.
21: Mm. Do remember using peach on flesh, like when I was coloring pictures.
19: Okay, fair enough.
21: That's what it was.
19: Why do you think they didn't continue using flesh?
20: Just appeal.
22: No.
19: Go ahead.
22: Because people have different skin colors.
19: That's it.
21: That's so true.
20: Well, that makes sense.
19: That's exactly it. Because they felt it was racist to consider that the flesh color.
20: I think of the word flesh, I think of like gross, like flesh eating.
19: Fair enough.
20: Skin. Like,
19: but it was peach though.
20: Okay, I get it now.
21: And you're it's right, Amy. The flesh is like the meat, mm-hmm. not the skin color.
19: But they're doing the skin color.
20: I get it now.
19: Yeah.
20: But Lunchbox is acting like I'm racist because I didn't think of that.
19: He did act like that. Yes, he did.
20: He's like, oh.
22: Well, I mean, I thought it was
20: he's
22: obvious.
20: Like, crazy this racist. Is so obvious.
22: I thought it was the most obvious thing.
20: Well,
22: but
20: it is. I wasn't saying you're racist. Flesh is skin color. I guess, yes, the peachy color, that makes sense now. That is that, yes, yeah. that would go together. But I just, flesh, bleh.
19: There was a color called Indian Red for a long time until 1999. They changed that to chestnut.
21: Oh, that's smart.
19: Because they felt like... Yep.
21: It was
20: also,
21: racist.
20: It was
21: I can't believe it, you racist.
19: Okay.
21: What about the Mexican color? Was there? They changed that one.
19: I didn't make a joke because that would be racist. I'm just going to let you do your thing. Yeah, you just do your thing. Amy.
20: Apple founder Steve Jobs was known to soak his feet in company toilets to help relieve stress. Colleagues found the practice unsettling.
21: Yeah, that's weird.
19: Yeah.
21: You walk in on that.
20: I had to, once when I read this one, I had to double fact check it. And
19: you double fact check that?
20: Yeah, because I found it so unbelievable.
19: Unbelievable?
20: So unbelievable.
21: Yeah.
20: And so I looked it up, and sure enough.
19: That's weird, huh?
20: Uh-huh. It was in a book written about him.
19: Jerry Seinfeld made at least $30,000 for every line he ever had on Seinfeld based on his salary. Jeez. In a show syndication deal. So for every line, he made at least 30 grand.
21: That's awesome.
19: All money in. I know. Lunchbox?
22: In 1889, Wisconsin, the University of Wisconsin, adopted the nickname the Badgers. And you're thinking, oh, it's after the animals because they have a lot of badgers in Wisconsin. No, it was in homage to the local miners in 1820s. They didn't have good housing, so they dug little holes in the side of the caves, and that's where they lived.
19: Mm-hmm. That's interesting. Also, in homage.
22: Isn't that what it's called?
21: You said...
22: Homage.
19: No, you said homage.
21: You didn't say homage.
19: It's okay. We all say stuff weird.
22: Wait.
19: You said homage. Yeah, it works.
22: What is it?
19: Homage.
22: Oh.
20: Because you also said that, too.
19: Later on, after I said it, he then heard it.
22: Yeah.
19: That's why if you hear something, that's... Yeah.
22: But that's crazy. I thought they just must have had a lot of badgers running around, like, in Wisconsin. But no, the miners lived in the side of a hill, so that's... They said, hey, man, we're going to name the mascot after you.
21: It's interesting.
19: Arkansas has no Razorbacks.
21: None whatsoever? No hogs in Arkansas?
19: We were the Cardinals. They're pigs. We still have a bunch of Razorbacks, unless they're put there. But we're the Pigs. But it was a coach that said they play like a bunch of wild Razorbacks, and that's how they got their name. It was like, there's not really like any Razorbacks there.
21: Yeah.
19: How about this? Castaway was filmed over 2 years because it took Tom Hanks about a year to lose weight and grow his hair out for all the scenes.
21: Dude, that was crazy when it came out.
19: During the year off, Robert Zemeckis shot What Lies Beneath.
21: Oh, wow. He shot another movie while he was waiting?
19: Mm-hmm. Wow. Yep, there you go. Right? Eddie?
21: You know, goats have different accents depending on the region they're from.
19: Did not know that.
21: They don't all sound the same. So if there's a goat in Boston, it doesn't sound like a goat from South Texas. Isn't that interesting?
19: I'd need to hear both.
21: I know. I don't have any examples of what they sound like, but apparently the goats know. Oh, you're not from here, are you?
19: Did you double fact check that like Amy?
21: No, I just took it for what it is.
19: The Backstreet Boys and TLC both passed on recording the song Baby One More Time.
20: Really?
19: So went to a brand new artist named Britney Spears.
20: And I'm trying to picture the Backstreet Boys saying, hit me, baby, one more time.
21: Oh, that would work, totally.
20: Hit me, baby.
19: Wait, why are you trying to sing it deep?
20: Because they're men. Boys?
19: But they sing high songs.
21: Yeah, they sing high.
19: They sing.
20: I know, but just even the whole vibe, because she was dressed as like a schoolgirl.
19: Well, they wouldn't have worn that.
20: I know. Just associate that with the song, though.
19: Yeah, they probably, I mean, the creative would have been a little different, for sure. Yeah.

0: me something good.
1: The fact that she lived was a miracle after she was in this really odd, crazy, hardcore car accident. Lunchbox will tell us the story coming up next in our segment called Tell Me Something Good.
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0: One of my new goals in life is to help people not believe everything they hear and see, especially on the internet. It's really a mission. What's the rumor, Eddie, about me? What's the tale that you've heard about me?
1: Wow, this is crazy. So a couple years ago, somebody told me that they saw Bobby at this, like, they call it morning show boot camp. I guess it's like, what is it, a seminar?
0: Yeah, like a convention for people that work in the business.
1: Yeah. So they said that Bobby spoke, went up there and spoke, and he said, I'm going to be here for a little bit, so if anyone has any questions, meet me right outside in the lobby or whatever, and just I'll be there if you have any questions. Apparently, like, hundreds of people went to go ask Bobby a question because he stayed about 2 to 3 hours after the whole thing talking to people.
0: That's not a bad one.
1: I was like, that's Garth Brooks-esque.
0: Yeah.
2: Like, so wait, this is a rumor from a few years ago?
0: How did you even hear this?
1: Somebody was talking about they went this year.
2: Uh-huh. Oh, because it just happened like last weekend.
1: Yeah.
0: No, I wasn't there.
2: No. Morning show boot camp.
1: And they said, why don't you go? I'm like, I went a long, long time ago. They're like, Bobby went a couple years ago. I was like, really? Where? Like, I think San Diego or something. And then they started telling me the story. I'm like, that's crazy.
0: Well,
2: so the rumor has resurfaced.
0: I have to say that it is not true. I stayed for 5 hours.
1: Oh, it was longer.
0: And I met every single person. I've never talked about it, but yeah, I said I would be there. So I stayed and talked to every single person for as long as they wanted to talk about whatever. And I was, and people waited in line and I felt bad, but I wasn't charging them, you know?
1: That's what they said. They said, like, it looked like he was just ready to answer a few questions, but he stayed there for a long time.
0: Yeah, it's about 5 hours.
1: And then dang.
0: Yeah. I hadn't thought about that. Dang.
1: And then I told the person, I was like, wow, you remember the Garth Brooks story of CMA Fest where he signed autographs?
0: 24 hours.
1: 24 hours, the same deal.
0: It's that. That's my version of that.
2: It's very similar.
0: Yeah, yeah. So, again, don't believe everything you hear because it was more like 5 hours.
1: Dang, that's crazy.
0: So another lie. Yes. We're done. Thank you, everybody, for listening to the show. Hope you have a great weekend. We will see you Monday. We have a really great podcast from today's show. Mostly, if you love easy trivia, that's up there. Also, we talked to Drew Scott from the Property Brothers. Just a big, big show. We do a second podcast as well, completely up on the feed, that's only on the podcast feed. So search for The Bobby Bones Show, podcast it up. We'll see you guys Monday. Bye, everybody.
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20: Extreme heat warning is in effect throughout the afternoon. Hot and humid. Highs in the mid to upper 90s and feeling like near 110. There will be a chance for some showers or thunderstorms. Some of the thunderstorms could be severe with gusty winds. For tonight, becoming partly cloudy, lows in the upper 70s, and remaining very hot for the weekend, highs in the upper 90s with chances for some strong thunderstorms in the afternoon. That's your forecast. I'm WJCL 22 Storm Tracker meteorologist Jonathan Myers.

106.9, number one for new country. Ashley Cook's sophomore album is out today. She's going to tell us more about that. We're going to find out if she's going to do any more acting coming up in just a few when she stops by Katie and Company.

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0: Ashley Cook is here.
2: We're already running late. Ain't much more that I can take. Baby, put the baby blues away.
0: Your self-titled sophomore album is out today, and I always love to ask, you know, you only get one self-titled album. There's only one you can call Ashley Cook. Why did you want it to be this one?
3: I wrestled with it back and forth quite a bit. I almost called it If I'm Being Honest. I almost called it The Girl That Cried Wolf. I almost called it multiple different things, but really when I thought about what this album was about, it's like a coming-of-age record disguised as a relationship record. I write about love and relationships. It's just like what I'm inspired by. But this record to me really was learning a lot about myself, my patterns in relationships, about how I love, why I love, what I'm like, what I'm, you know, losing love, all of the things. And so it really just taught me a lot about myself. And I felt like it was a great self-titled record because even though it's about relationships and all of those things, it felt like a lot of self-discovery as well.
0: You can totally hear that throughout the whole album. I also wanted to ask you, you know, you got to make an appearance on the TV show Marshalls as a musician. Is acting something you want to do more of?
3: I honestly didn't even really get to act much on Marshalls. I was part of the show, but I was playing myself as a performer in the bar. And it was a blast. It was so much fun to, you know, be a part of it and see how it all goes down. But yeah, I would love that. I did acting as a kid quite a bit. I was in some commercials and short films and whatnot. My sister is currently an actress and pursuing that full time. So I'd love to, but music is always my number one.
0: Well, I certainly hope that we get to see you doing more of that. Ashley Cook's self-titled album is out today.

It's Bobby Bones. Monday morning at 6:30. Was I a jerk? I was involved in a situation I don't feel great about. We'll talk about that Monday morning on the Bobby Bones Show on Bob 106.9. After

New Country, Bob 106.9. Season 3 of Taylor Sheridan's show Lioness just started this month. First two episodes were fantastic. I highly recommend that show.

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1: 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When Ella Langley wrote Choosin' Texas, did she expect it to make history? I'm going to ask her about this today while she's hanging out on the Superstar Power Hour.

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This is not good news for Parmesan cheese. Italy could lose up to 4.7 billion, billion with a B dollars, because the summer heat is making it difficult for the cheese banks to create and store the Parmesan. Do we need to be like hoarding Parm right now? Because I will.

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20: Extreme heat warning is in effect throughout the afternoon. Hot and humid. Highs in the mid to upper 90s and feeling like near 110. There will be a chance for some showers or thunderstorms. Some of the thunderstorms could be severe with gusty winds. For tonight, becoming partly cloudy, lows in the upper 70s, and remaining very hot for the weekend, highs in the upper 90s with chances for some strong thunderstorms in the afternoon. That's your forecast. I'm WJCL 22 Storm Tracker meteorologist Jonathan Myers.

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1: The Bobby Bones Show in the morning and nonstop new country all day. You get it all right here on Bob 106.9. There's a debate happening online. Ladies, should your date pay for your Uber on a first date? I have so many thoughts about this.

0: because our third annual Low Cash Golf Bash is returning to the Sea Pines Resorts on Hilton Head Island. It's Katie, and you'll be teeing off on the gorgeous Atlantic Dunes course alongside Preston and Chris from Low Cash, plus some other surprise country stars on September 17th. 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
0: There is a new dating debate happening on social media. Should a man send an Uber to pick up his date? This started because of a viral screenshot where a woman asked her Hinge date to send an Uber to pick her up to bring her to their first date. He said no, but he would get her an Uber home. And everyone's weighing in, like, should he have, shouldn't he? And this is wild to me for so many reasons. Number one, like, why do you need to Uber to a first date? Like, how many first date drinks are you planning on having? That's just crazy. But also, this debate is over, should he be chivalrous and send an Uber? I'm like, no. How about he drives to her house and he picks the woman up, like maybe even go to the door? That would be the chivalrous thing to do. I think we're having the wrong conversation about this one.

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entry for your workday is on Bob 106.9. How did Miranda Lambert's pet kangaroo inspire Ella Langley's song, Choose in Texas? You have to hear this to believe it. Ella's going to tell that story today while she's hanging out on the Superstar Power.

It's Bobby Bones. Monday morning at 6:30. Was I a jerk? I was involved in a situation I don't feel great about. We'll talk about that Monday morning on the Bobby Bones Show on Bob 106.9.

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23: Extreme heat warning is in effect throughout the afternoon. Hot and humid. Highs in the mid to upper 90s and feeling like near 110. There will be a chance for some showers or thunderstorms. Some of the thunderstorms could be severe with gusty winds. For tonight, becoming partly cloudy, lows in the upper 70s, and remaining very hot for the weekend, highs in the upper 90s with chances for some strong thunderstorms in the afternoon. That's your forecast. I'm WJCL 22 Storm Tracker meteorologist Jonathan Myers.

New Country, Bob 106.9. Miranda Lambert just made a huge difference at animal shelters all across America, literally in every state. I'll tell you all about this in just a few.

0: hottest songwriters from Nashville are here in the Lowcountry. It's Katie Neal. 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I've got the full lineup for you right when you tap on that Bob 106.9 app.
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0: If you didn't know, Miranda Lambert has a passion for helping animals. Miranda Lambert's Mutt Nation Foundation teamed up with Tractor Supply this last week to donate $255,000 to 51 animal shelters and rescue groups for her Mutts Across America program. So one outstanding shelter from every single state in America was awarded $5,000. And what's really cool about this is that all the grants are always a surprise. There's no way to apply or be nominated, so all of these shelters just got a surprise check for $5,000. It's like Miranda is always watching.

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I really think we are ready for movies to go back to having like at least one fun, whimsical musical moment. Not a full musical, but just like one sing-along. Think like Ain't No Mountain High Enough in Step Mom. More of that, please.

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4: 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A doorbell cam is different than cameras. 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
5: Well, yeah, I don't believe in that.
4: 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Especially I'm laughing out loud because our new social media person, who I don't even know who it is, they're in a house somewhere doing work. They wrote, "Attention burglars, Lunchbox's house is open for business."
9: No, we wrote that. It's me and Eddie.
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9: Yeah, we're like, this is hilarious. He just flat out told people, basically, come to my house, wide open.
4: I was surprised anybody would write that on there.
6: And I told Scuba, I'm like, is this too much?
4: It's too much.
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New Country, Bob 106.9. When Ella Langley wrote Choose in Texas, did she expect it to make history? I'm going to ask her about this today while she's hanging out on the Superstar Power Hour.

There's so much talent here in the Lowcountry and coastal Georgia, and now we have a way for you to show it off. It's Bobby Bone. If you're an original songwriter who loves to play acoustically, show us what you got at our Songwriter Roundup. Open your Bob.

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You get it all right here on Bob 106.9. Whenever someone wins the big lottery and it starts back over, I'm always like, oh, I'm going to have to wait to play now. Like, as if I wouldn't benefit from winning even the smallest amount available at the lottery. Like, not $1 billion? Sorry, not worth my time. What is wrong with me?

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20: Extreme heat warning is in effect throughout the afternoon. Hot and humid. Highs in the mid to upper 90s and feeling like near 110. There will be a chance for some showers or thunderstorms. Some of the thunderstorms could be severe with gusty winds. For tonight, becoming partly cloudy, lows in the upper 70s, and remaining very hot for the weekend, highs in the upper 90s with chances for some strong thunderstorms in the afternoon. That's your forecast. I'm WJCL 22 Storm Tracker meteorologist Jonathan Myers.

106.9, number one for new country. You will never believe who covered Ella Langley's song, Choosin' Texas, this week. I'm going to tell you all about this coming up in just a few.

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0: Normally, when you have a really big song, you get invited to come play on Jimmy Fallon's show. But when you have the biggest country song possibly of all time, Jimmy Fallon covers your song with Matthew McConaughey.

Jimmy Fallon and Matthew McConaughey covered Ella Langley's Choosin' Texas this week, with Matthew McConaughey on mandolin and lead vocals, the band The Last Bison backing him up, and then Jimmy Fallon was on the musical Washboard. If you haven't seen the video of this, it's great. Just a couple of Ella's fellas jamming out. I have to imagine she, like, lost her mind when she saw this.

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New country for your workday is on Bob 106.9. This is not great news for Parmesan cheese. Italy could lose almost $5 billion because the summer heat is making it difficult for cheese banks to create and store all the Parmesan. And I am just wondering, like, do we need to be hoarding Parm right now? Because I absolutely will.

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it's Zach John King, and this is my new song, Get to Drinking. 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Bob.

106.9, number one for new country. How did Miranda Lambert's pet kangaroo inspire Ella Langley's song, Choose in Texas? You have to hear this to believe it. Ella's going to tell that story today while she's hanging out on the Superstar Power Hour.

Bobby Bones Monday morning at 6:30. Was I a jerk? I was involved in a situation I don't feel great about. We'll talk about that Monday morning on the Bobby Bones Show on Bob 106.9.

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2: 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What's the story behind my song, Choosing Texas? 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But first, we're going to play it for you on the Superstar Power Hour.

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26: Extreme heat warning is in effect throughout the afternoon. Hot and humid. Highs in the mid to upper 90s and feeling like near 110. There will be a chance for some showers or thunderstorms. Some of the thunderstorms could be severe with gusty winds. For tonight, becoming partly cloudy, lows in the upper 70s and remaining very hot for the weekend, highs in the upper 90s with chances for some strong thunderstorms in the afternoon. That's your forecast. I'm WJCL 22 Storm Tracker meteorologist Jonathan Myers.

106.9, number one for new country. You know Ella Langley's song Choosin' Texas, but do you know that it was actually inspired by Miranda Lambert's pet kangaroo? Wait until you hear this story coming up in just a few on the Superstar Power Hour.

0: If you love playing your music acoustically, we want to hear what you've got at our Songwriter Roundup. It's Katie Neal, and every other Tuesday, we are showcasing original songwriters from across the Lowcountry and coastal Georgia. It's your chance to step into the spotlight and get heard. 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
0: Ella Langley is here this week hanging out with us, and we kicked off the Power Hour today by playing your 17-week number one song, Choosing Texas. You were just telling me that you had heard Miranda Lambert had a pet kangaroo, and there was something about her being pulled over with that kangaroo, and you asking her about that story ultimately led to the writing of Choosing Texas. Can you tell this full story?
2: We write one song. We had this writer's retreat. It's our first time we're writing. We write one song, and I was like, oh, no, we're homies. We're good, I think. And so I straight up, I was like, did you ever have a pet kangaroo? At one time, she goes, I did. I had a pet kangaroo. And she literally rerouted places on her tour. So, because there were places that wouldn't have a kangaroo, she brought it on tour. She talks about Dan and Shay being out, opening up. There's just like this kangaroo hopping around, you know? But she said one day she was riding dirt roads and she had a dog in the back and a kangaroo in the passenger seat. She ended up getting pulled over on this dirt road and somehow talked her way out of this ticket. And somehow being she has a pet kangaroo in her passenger seat. And the lady cop was like, can I play with your kangaroo? And I was like, well, or the guy cop, and I was like, well, you know, she's from Texas. I can tell. It's probably because she had Texas plates on the back of her car. So as soon as I said that, the melody to my head just, she's from Texas. I can tell by the way he's just stepping around the room. Sang it just like that. And Miranda was walking right behind me and said, like the girl he went home with, one he picked. And immediately, yeah, oof, like we've all experienced a feeling like that where you're like, you're so into somebody and they're not in you. And somebody else way more than you, and that sucks. So we really wrote to that feeling and kind of had to make it make sense, like, is he from Texas, you know? And
0: yeah,
2: it really, that's what it is. And the song can represent, she's from Texas, the she can represent state, can represent woman he ended up going with.
0: So many things.
2: But yeah, I mean, I'll never forget us, like, I immediately, like, I was going to go pee or something in the middle of the songs and said that line, and we just went right into the porch outside and wrote it within an hour.
0: That is so wild, and now it's breaking like every chart milestone possible. Ella Langley is here hanging out with us on the Superstar Power Hour, and on the way we're going to talk about whether or not they expected that song to make so much history. So stick around.

New Country, Bob 106.9. Did Ella Langley expect to make history with her song, Choosin' Texas? I'm going to ask her about this coming up in just a few on the Superstar Power Hour.

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9: My husband and I usually go for a nightly walk, and we were walking, and I did not feel well, and I passed out. 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
10: Vicki had critical aortic stenosis confirmed on echo and CT, compromising blood flow, and she needed aortic valve replacement. Abdul Razak Adeni, MD, interventional cardiologist.
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10: At St. Joseph's Candler, I performed transcatheter aortic valve replacement, or TAVR, to replace her diseased valve with a prosthetic valve, avoiding open heart surgery.
9: Everybody was just so nice and welcoming and would answer any question I had. 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
0: Ella Langley is here hanging out with us. And, you know, this week you broke another record. Your song, Choosin' Texas, officially has been number one for 17 weeks, which is crazy. Did you guys have any idea when you were writing this that something like that would happen? I mean, I'm sure everyone's asking you that.
2: Funniest thing people ask me, they're like, did you expect this? I'm like, did I expect to make history? No. You know what I mean? Like, I mean, you hope for the best, but yeah, you can't predict that. You can love what you do and put out the best of what you got. And that's exactly what we did. And I think it's just because we put our heart in that song, you know? Like, and that's a theme throughout this record for me. As easily as that song fell out, I mean, Be Her was written in 30 minutes. That song fell out.
0: Every song on this record is just so amazing. We're going to play another one from the album right now. This is Bottom of Your Boots on the Superstar Power Hour.

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glad the work week is almost over, but this heat is not going anywhere. Bobble News 6.9. I'm Nathan James. Extreme heat warning in effect till 8 o'clock for areas east of I-95 and a heat advisory for portions west of the interstate. Heat index about 115 this afternoon, up in the upper 90s right now, close to 100. It's going to be hot all weekend long, so hopefully you are staying cool and staying

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22: Extreme heat warning is in effect throughout the afternoon. Hot and humid. Highs in the mid to upper 90s and feeling like near 110. There will be a chance for some showers or thunderstorms. Some of the thunderstorms could be severe with gusty winds. For tonight, becoming partly cloudy, lows in the upper 70s, and remaining very hot for the weekend, highs in the upper 90s with chances for some strong thunderstorms in the afternoon. That's your forecast. I'm WJCL 22 Storm Tracker meteorologist Jonathan Myers.

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Bible News 6.9, number 14, New Country. I'm Nathan James, Southern Brit, from right here in Savannah, former UGA cheerleader. 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

0: Party in downtown Savannah is happening at Saddlebags. Taking the stage live is Nashville artist Noah Smith. He'll be playing hits like Die Trying, Borderline, and Come Here Lonely. Whether you're ready to step on the biggest dance floor and show off your line dancing skills, take a ride on the mechanical bull, or kick back with a cold drink from the best bartenders in Savannah, Saddlebags is your place to be. 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
1: I was constantly in pain, and I was losing weight. Marilyn Risch, Broxton, Georgia.
2: Marilyn was diagnosed with Crohn's disease, which is inflammation of the intestines that causes weight loss, abdominal pain, and malnutrition. Dr. William Mansour, gastroenterology.
1: I was a prisoner to the pain. There was no quality of life.
2: At St. Joseph's Candler, we have cutting-edge technology. She had a colonoscopy as well as an MRI enterography that showed a narrowing of her colon as well as severe inflammation. She had infusion done that calmed down the inflammation where she could eventually have surgery to fix her stricture.
1: I felt relief the day after the surgery was done. At St. Joseph's Hospital, they are friendly, understanding, and they care.
2: She's able to live a normal life and can be her normal, active self.
1: I have been able to go hunting and fishing again with my grandchildren. It's wonderful.
2: And that's why I choose to practice at St. Joseph's Candler.
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I'm Nathan James on Bob 106.9. Local food pantries have some seriously empty shelves from what I've seen online, and our neighbors are in need of your help. Just do what I do. Go to Publix, okay? They've got peanut butter pogo this week, ragu pasta sauce, General Mills cereal, protein bars, mac and cheese. Way too many items to mention, but just get one for yourself at regular price, and the free one, donate it.

Bobby Bones. Monday morning at 6:30. Was I a jerk? I was involved in a situation I don't feel great about. We'll talk about that Monday morning on the Bobby Bones Show on Bob 106.9.

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2: Taking a look at congestion as you're moving westbound out of town there on I-16. Slowing down, passing Dean Forest Road over towards I-95. Also keeping an eye on congestion over on I-95 southbound. You're slowing down there. Looks to be a possible crash as you're getting towards Highway 17 off of exit 87 there. And then some more trouble up towards Pritchettville, South Carolina. Looking at congestion there on Highway 278. That's Bluffton Parkway in your eastbound lanes. Getting towards Highway 46. Another traffic update in minutes. I'm Zach Grizzle.
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28: This evening, temperature is going to drop down into the 70s and out the door tomorrow morning. It'll be another muggy start. By the afternoon, we'll see highs in the 90s and the feel-like temperatures will be well into the triple digits. I'm meteorologist Kaplan Liberto with the WJCL 22 forecast.
29: This weather report is brought to you by Beaufort Memorial. With you, always.

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4: He wrapped up his tour in Philly a couple of weeks ago. He donated $1 million worth of musical instruments to a bunch of schools.

96.9, number 14, New Country. I'm Nathan James. The town has closed the 2nd Street crossover due to beach erosion. Now, you can still get on the beach and other access points. Not sure how long 2nd Street's going to be closed there. I am more of a North End person myself. You'll probably find me around 12th Street tomorrow, starting around sunrise.

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students at Georgia Southern University, and man, they just broke a new record. Bible News 6.9, number 14, New Country. I'm Nathan James. About 34,000 students are planning on moving into one of the three different Georgia Southern campuses, including 6,500 brand new freshmen alone. That's just at the Statesboro campus.

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4: Keeping an eye now over towards Richmond Hill in Bryan County. A crash over on I-95 southbound this afternoon, getting towards Highway 17. That's exit 87. Currently closing off as many as two left travel lanes. And then up towards Hardeeville, South Carolina. Some congestion there on I-95 northbound. Traffic up there getting past Hardy Boulevard, exit 5. Some slight delays. Looks like a possible crash causing some of that. Another traffic update in minutes. I'm Zach Grissel.
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I'm Nathan James. Appreciate you spending your Friday afternoon with me on Bob 106.9. This is

If you love country music, then this is going to be paradise. It's Bobby Bones. The 4th annual Hilton Head Island Jam Songwriter Festival returns September 17th through the 20th. I'm talking over 30 songwriters, 8 legendary island venues, and it's totally free. 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

you're looking for a way to cool off with a nice cold beverage this weekend, a favorite is returning to Starbucks for one weekend only. Bobble to 6.9, number 14, New Country. I'm Nathan James, the Unicorn Frappuccino, making its return to Starbucks for the first time in about 10 years. You might remember, it's like mango-flavored with blue drizzle, whipped cream, pink and blue toppings. Anyway, it's available starting tomorrow and through Sunday.

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2: 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From the Hilton Head Buick GMC Cadillac Traffic Center, this is Bob Traffic.
4: Keeping an eye on some congestion now over towards Richmond Hill on I-95 southbound. The tap of the brakes there as you're getting towards 3rd Avenue off exit 90 there, and then up towards the South Carolina area, I-95 northbound. Tap on the brakes there, be past the state line at the Savannah River. Those delays coming to a head right around Hardy Boulevard exit 5, and also some trouble now as you're leaving town in areas including I-16 westbound passing Dean Forest Road. You're slowing down over towards I-95 exit 157. Another traffic update in minutes. I'm Zach Grizzle.
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24: This evening, temperature is going to drop down into the 70s and out the door tomorrow morning. It'll be another muggy start. By the afternoon, we'll see highs in the 90s, and the feel-like temperatures will be well into the triple digits. I'm meteorologist Kaplan Liberto with the WJCL 22 forecast.

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2: Hey, it's Bobby Bones. It's Friday. 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Amy, what's up?
3: 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We

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4: 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From the Hilton Head Buick GMC Cadillac Traffic Center, this is Bob Traffic.
5: Taking a look now at some congestion as you're leaving town in spots, including I-16 westbound. Tap on the brakes there, getting past Dean Forest Road, exit 160, over towards I-95 at exit 157. And also taking a look now over on I-95 southbound, slowing down there a tad bit as you're getting towards Abercorn Street there at exit 94. Picking up speed, though, as you continue southbound from there. Another traffic update in minutes. I'm Zach Grizzle.
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4: 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We'll call it Jelly Roll 42. I'm Nathan James. 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
3: Overall, a pretty good ride throughout town now. Keeping eyes on a little bit of congestion over on I-16 westbound. Tapping the brakes there, getting towards I-95, exit 157, and a little bit sluggish as you're moving over towards Pooler Parkway at exit 155. Also keeping an eye on congestion over on Augusta Road northbound, leaving Fort Wentworth. Tapping the brakes there, getting up towards I-95. That's a look at traffic. I'm Zach Grizzle.
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26: This evening, temperature is going to drop down into the 70s and out the door tomorrow morning. It'll be another muggy start. By the afternoon, we'll see highs in the 90s and the feel-like temperatures will be well into the triple digits. I'm meteorologist Kaplan Liberto with the WJCL 22 forecast.
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3: She saw the video yesterday of Matthew McConaughey and Jimmy Fallon performing her song, Choosing Texas, that she may never recover from that experience. This is Ella Lightley's latest in Loving Life Again.
4: Say

news for you if you live on Whitmarsh Island. 106.9, number 14, New Country. I'm Nathan James. There was supposed to be a scheduled power outage on Whitmarsh from Georgia Power this coming Monday. I just got word that is officially canceled. Crews were planning to do some maintenance work out there on the power grids. They're going to wait until this extreme heat is over and reschedule that. Not sure when, but probably sometime in September. What?

Bobby Bones Monday morning at 6:30. Was I a jerk? I was involved in a situation I don't feel great about. We'll talk about that Monday morning on the Bobby Bones Show on Bob 106.9.

Tynes is coming here to the Lowcountry. 106.9 at number 14, New Country. Nathan James, Beaufort County, getting its first ever lemonade truck. Sweet Southern Company of the Lowcountry started as a roadside lemonade stand. They've gotten so popular, they're launching a mobile service to bring their deliciousness to more parts of the county. Plans to have a grand opening about August 29th on Paris Island Gateway.

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6: Word of some new trouble in town, a closure on Talmadge Bridge in your northbound lanes heading there into the South Carolina lines. Looking for an alternate route, consider I-95 going northbound. A little bit of more congestion for you in your southbound lanes of I-95, getting past exit 87, Highway 17. That's a look at traffic. I'm Zach Grizzle.
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1: Welcome to the weekend. It's Beat Up Checking In. This is the time of year where my mind just shuts down. I'm like, what do I do from here? I'll explain why. It's nothing serious, but it just... Well, we'll get into that in just a few.

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0: you've ever wondered what it takes to write a hit country song, ask the people who write them. 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We raised $52,875 for Fisher House Foundation, thanks to you and your support and prayers and positive thoughts and all the things. But this is the time of year where after the ride, because they spend so much of the first part of the year planning and raising money, that it's like that just, I don't want to say let down, that's not the right word, but you ever accomplish something massive and then it's like, what do you do next? I'm at that point right now. So I would love some suggestions on how to better occupy my time.
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21: This evening, temperature is going to drop down into the 70s and out the door tomorrow morning. It'll be another muggy start. By the afternoon, we'll see highs in the 90s, and the feel-like temperatures will be well into the triple digits. I'm meteorologist Kaplan Liberto with the WJCL 22 forecast.

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1: This is interesting from the New York Post. They said that wedding guests are getting sick of buying gifts off a registry, and newlyweds actually agree with that sentiment. They talked to several couples who don't want anything and have tried the no gift policies, like make a donation on their behalf instead of a gift or something like that. I'm all for it, because wedding gifts are expensive, especially when you get invited to a lot of weddings in 1 year.
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So who's winning free gas this week? It's B-Dub. I could be calling your name in the summer of red, white, and fuel. Coming up in minutes.

0: 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Our Everybody Gets Laid Hawaiian Theme Bar Crawl is back on Saturday the 22nd. 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
3: What's trending in coastal Georgia, the low country, and worldwide on social media? 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It's B-Dub. 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

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George Birch has the song Ride, Ride, Ride, which if you follow me on Instagram, that was a lot of the videos I posted about The Longest Ride had that song in it. It just kind of hit me when I heard it. I'm like, this makes sense. It was meant to be. He's on with us all next week.

Bobby Bones. Monday morning at 6:30. Was I a jerk? I was involved in a situation I don't feel great about. We'll talk about that Monday morning on the Bobby Bones Show on Bob 106.